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7: Here's a look at your forecast from the ABK Flooring Weather Center. This evening, it's mostly clear, lows in the mid-60s tonight. Tomorrow, to round off the weekend, it's a hot and sunny day, highs near 92, partly cloudy tomorrow night with lows near 72. Monday, to kick off the work week, it's another hot and sunny day, highs in the mid-90s, lows near 73 Monday night. Tuesday, it really warms up, all sunshine with highs near 97.
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0: Paula Abdul, Opposites Attract, and Rick Burton. In case you didn't know, today is Saturday, August the 29th. It is National Sports Day. It's also International Cosplay Day and More Herbs, Less Salt Day. So there you go. Got Queen and David Bowie Under Pressure down on the corner. CCR coming up.
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5: Here's a look at your forecast from the ABK Flooring Weather Center. This evening, it's mostly clear, lows in the mid-60s tonight. Tomorrow, to round off the weekend, it's a hot and sunny day, highs near 92. Partly cloudy tomorrow night with lows near 72. Monday, to kick off the work week, it's another hot and sunny day, highs in the mid-90s, lows near 73 Monday night. Tuesday, it really warms up, all sunshine with highs near 97.
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1: Here's a look at your forecast from the ABK Flooring Weather Center. This evening, it's mostly clear, lows in the mid-60s tonight. Tomorrow, to round off the weekend, it's a hot and sunny day, highs near 92. Partly cloudy tomorrow night with lows near 72. Monday, to kick off the work week, it's another hot and sunny day, highs in the mid-90s, lows near 73 Monday night. Tuesday, it really warms up, all sunshine with highs near 97.
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0: Madness, Our House, and Rick Burton. Okay, out of our strange and unusual file, a soccer enthusiast from Kosovo put his unusual skills to the test by putting on 17 t-shirts while bouncing a soccer ball off his head. Agim Agushi, 56, a high school math teacher and married father of two, took on the Guinness World Records for the most t-shirts put on while controlling a soccer ball with his head. And he bested his own previous record of 14. How about that? Got a Wham on the way. Careless Whisper, Major Tom, Peter Schilling, and Scandal the Warrior. Oh, oh, oh,
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6: Here's a look at your forecast from the ABK Flooring Weather Center. This evening, it's mostly clear, lows in the mid-60s tonight. Tomorrow, to round off the weekend, it's a hot and sunny day, highs near 92. Partly cloudy tomorrow night with lows near 72. Monday, to kick off the work week, it's another hot and sunny day, highs in the mid-90s, lows near 73 Monday night. Tuesday, it really warms up, all sunshine with highs near 97.
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2: Here's a look at your forecast from the ABK Flooring Weather Center. This evening, it's mostly clear, lows in the mid-60s tonight. Tomorrow, to round off the weekend, it's a hot and sunny day, highs near 92. Partly cloudy tomorrow night with lows near 72. Monday to kick off the work week, it's another hot and sunny day, highs in the mid-90s, lows near 73 Monday night. Tuesday, it really warms up, all sunshine with highs near 97.
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1: News this hour from Town Hall. I'm Mary Rose. President Trump said Friday that his administration has entered a sweeping agreement with Venezuela that could give the U.S. access to vast amounts of untapped oil reserves.
2: President Trump, in a social media post announcing the agreement, said it was negotiated by Secretary of State Marco Rubio, Defense Secretary Pete Hegseth, and Venezuela's acting president, Delcy Rodriguez. Rodriguez's government said in a statement the deal involves development of 17 fields with a proven potential of 65 billion barrels. It said the agreement could draw $100 billion in investment into Venezuela's oil industry and yield over $209 billion in taxes for Caracas. Bernie Bennett reporting.
1: Experts say a significant drop in U.S. gas prices shouldn't be expected immediately. CMS, the Centers for Medicare and Medicaid Services, is blocking more than $1 billion in potentially improper Medicare lab payments. Correspondent Laura Winters reports.
3: Dr. Oz, who heads the agency, says labs billed Medicare for tests that were never performed on patients to the tune of $1.6 billion. More than 150 lab providers have been booted from the program for alleged fraud. The Centers for Medicare and Medicaid Services says some of these labs performed tests that patients didn't even need. AI is now being used to flag suspicious billing patterns.
1: Thousands are missing as the death toll has risen to over 600 from Nepal flood. Officials in the Himalayan country say over 2,500 people, including dozens of Americans and other foreigners, remain missing. The collapse of a glacier sent a deadly wall of water through a mountain town near the Chinese border, and one village was washed away. More at townhall.com.
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5: Here's a look at your forecast from the ABK Flooring Weather Center. This evening, it's mostly clear, lows in the mid-60s tonight. Tomorrow, to round off the weekend, it's a hot and sunny day, highs near 92. Partly cloudy tomorrow night with lows near 72. Monday, to kick off the work week, it's another hot and sunny day, highs in the mid-90s, lows near 73 Monday night. Tuesday, it really warms up, all sunshine with highs near 97.
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5: 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I'm Dante Pope from Maryville High School.
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6: Learning how to handle these ups and downs on the field prepares us to handle them off the field too.
7: I am IHSAA Commissioner Paul Neidig. Be a champion of high school sports and the lessons they teach by buying a ticket to your high school's athletic events. This is developing character. This is education-based athletics. 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
8: Here's a look at your forecast from the ABK Flooring Weather Center. This evening, it's mostly clear, lows in the mid-60s tonight. Tomorrow, to round off the weekend, it's a hot and sunny day, highs near 92. Partly cloudy tomorrow night with lows near 72. Monday, to kick off the work week, it's another hot and sunny day, highs in the mid-90s, lows near 73 Monday night. Tuesday, it really warms up, all sunshine with highs near 97.
9: 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Who do you think put them there? Memories 107.9.

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0: Lip Sync Funky Town and Rick Burton on your Saturday. It is week number 3 in the NFL, which means we have one more week of preseason before we get into the real McCoy there. Got Blind Melon, No Rain, What's Love Got to Do with a Tina Turner coming up.
1: Whatever you were thinking, just stop. 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

0: 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Tina Turner, What's Love Got to Do With It? 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

Sometimes Dwayne and Cannon are haha funny. Sometimes they're what the funny. And sometimes they're even what are you talking about funny. But they're always funny. 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
10: Here's a look at your forecast from the ABK Flooring Weather Center. This evening, it's mostly clear, lows in the mid-60s tonight. Tomorrow, to round off the weekend, it's a hot and sunny day, highs near 92. Partly cloudy tomorrow night with lows near 72. Monday, to kick off the work week, it's another hot and sunny day, highs in the mid-90s. Lows near 73 Monday night. Tuesday, it really warms up, all sunshine with highs near 97.
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0: Stevie Wonder, Superstition, Eddie Grant, Electric Avenue, and Take Me Home Tonight. 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
8: 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Here's a look at your forecast from the ABK Flooring Weather Center. Overnight, it's mostly clear, lows around the mid-60s. Today, to round off the weekend, it's a hot and sunny day, highs near 92. Some clouds rolling in tonight with lows near 72. Tomorrow, to kick off the work week, it's another hot and sunny day, highs in the mid-90s. Tuesday, it's the same story. Clear skies and hot. Highs near 97. Clear skies Tuesday night with lows in the mid-70s.
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0: Cyndi Lauper, True Colors. Mike Scott moving forward with music on the way from Jimmy Cliff and Sir Elton John by suggestion.
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0: I guess that's why they called it the blues. Diana, thank you for checking in for that tonight. Sir Elton John, hopefully your weekend is going well. I've got the classic hit soundtrack for it and more of them on the way.
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0: Hopping in for a musical vacation back to the 80s with Susanna Hoffs and the Bengals. 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

0: Come back Saturday for another big night of great live entertainment as superstars Lone Star will be on the big stage at the Turkey Trot Festival. 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
2: Here's a look at your forecast from the ABK Flooring Weather Center. Overnight, it's mostly clear, lows around the mid-60s. Today, to round off the weekend, it's a hot and sunny day, highs near 92. Some clouds rolling in tonight with lows near 72. Tomorrow, to kick off the work week, it's another hot and sunny day, highs in the mid-90s. Tuesday, it's the same story, clear skies and hot, highs near 97. Clear skies Tuesday night with lows in the mid-70s.
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hurt our back getting out of bed this morning. 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

0: save tonight, Eagle Eye Cherry. Going to play that for Josh hanging out tonight. Thanks for having us on. Got Tears for Fears and The Clash right around the corner, too.
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Humming is exactly like singing, but you actually sound good. 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
1: Here's a look at your forecast from the ABK Flooring Weather Center. Overnight, it's mostly clear, lows around the mid-60s. Today, to round off the weekend, it's a hot and sunny day, highs near 92. Some clouds rolling in tonight with lows near 72. Tomorrow, to kick off the work week, it's another hot and sunny day, highs in the mid-90s. Tuesday, it's the same story, clear skies and hot, highs near 97. Clear skies Tuesday night with lows in the mid-70s.
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0: One of several hits for that great lady. Late 70s, down to summer hot stuff. We've got more musical hot stuff coming up for you. 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
6: Here's a look at your forecast from the ABK Flooring Weather Center. Overnight, it's mostly clear, lows around the mid-60s. Today, to round off the weekend, it's a hot and sunny day, highs near 92, some clouds rolling in tonight with lows near 72. Tomorrow, to kick off the work week, it's another hot and sunny day, highs in the mid-90s. Tuesday, it's the same story, clear skies and hot, highs near 97, clear skies Tuesday night with lows in the mid-70s.
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0: Karen Woodward and Bananarama, one of several hits for that great band, singing about that cruel summer, which unfortunately is about coming to an end, gang. I know we're into August, end of August already. I can hardly believe next weekend, next Monday, is Labor Day already. Hard to believe. Man, time does fly. I'm Mike Scott. Thank you for being here in the nighttime. George Harrison on the way, and Heart with These Dreams coming up.
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0: Gonna play that for Lucy and the crew. Said they're up late playing cards. Appreciate you checking on in. Crowded House by suggestion. Music on the way from Tony Basil singing about Mickey. Yeah, the Police. And we'll kick things off with a classic from Mick and the Stones.
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5: Here's a look at your forecast from the ABK Flooring Weather Center. Overnight, it's mostly clear, lows around the mid-60s. Today, to round off the weekend, it's a hot and sunny day, highs near 92, some clouds rolling in tonight with lows near 72. Tomorrow, to kick off the work week, it's another hot and sunny day, highs in the mid-90s. Tuesday, it's the same story, clear skies and hot, highs near 97, clear skies Tuesday night with lows in the mid-70s.
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0: Every Breath You Take, one of several big hits from the 80s for the great Sting and the Police. Got Kenny Loggins from 1984 getting a little footloose to kick things off next.
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1: Here's a look at your forecast from the ABK Flooring Weather Center. Overnight, it's mostly clear, lows around the mid-60s. Today, to round off the weekend, it's a hot and sunny day, highs near 92. Some clouds rolling in tonight with lows near 72. Tomorrow, to kick off the work week, it's another hot and sunny day, highs in the mid-90s. Tuesday, it's the same story, clear skies and hot, highs near 97. Clear skies Tuesday night with lows in the mid-70s.
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0: Taking it everywhere, Mick Fleetwood, Stevie Nicks, Christine McVie, and the legendary Lindsey Buckingham, the great Fleetwood Mac. Philip Bailey, Phil Collins with a great duet coming up. REO and Ace of Base in minutes.
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1: Here's a look at your forecast from the ABK Flooring Weather Center. Overnight, it's mostly clear, lows around the mid-60s. Today, to round off the weekend, it's a hot and sunny day, highs near 92. Some clouds rolling in tonight with lows near 72. Tomorrow, to kick off the work week, it's another hot and sunny day, highs in the mid-90s. Tuesday, it's the same story, clear skies and hot, highs near 97. Clear skies Tuesday night with lows in the mid-70s.
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0: Everybody's got a hungry heart. It is the boss, Bruce Springsteen. Going to play that for Steve. Checking in tonight. Said he's enjoying all the great classic hits. Thank you, my man. You can do what Steve did. Drop me a line here in the studio. More of your favorite tunes. See you in the nighttime coming up.
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0: Come on, feel the noise. Turn it up. It's Quiet Riot. Got more music on the way. Steelers Wheel Journey will kick things off with Seal by Suggestion.
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8: 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And Heller's Country Garden is ready. 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Mums are just $15 each and can be ordered from any band member. As the season begins to change, remember Heller's Country Garden for plants, memorial items, seasonal decor, and gifts for all occasions on State Street in Washington.
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11: Here's a look at your forecast from the ABK Flooring Weather Center. Overnight, it's mostly clear, lows around the mid-60s. Today, to round off the weekend, it's a hot and sunny day, highs near 92. Some clouds rolling in tonight with lows near 72. Tomorrow, to kick off the work week, it's another hot and sunny day, highs in the mid-90s. Tuesday, it's the same story, clear skies and hot, highs near 97. Clear skies Tuesday night with lows in the mid-70s.
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0: The band inducted 9 short years ago into the Rock and Roll Hall of Fame, and deservedly so. Steve Perry and Journey with a classic. And faithfully, I will faithfully play more great tunes for you, my friends. George Michael leads the way, and we'll head out with the Eternal Flame from the Bengals musically too next.
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3: Here's a look at your forecast from the ABK Flooring Weather Center. Overnight, it's mostly clear, lows around the mid-60s. Today, to round off the weekend, it's a hot and sunny day, highs near 92, some clouds rolling in tonight with lows near 72. Tomorrow, to kick off the work week, it's another hot and sunny day, highs in the mid-90s. Tuesday, it's the same story, clear skies and hot, highs near 97, clear skies Tuesday night with lows in the mid-70s.
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0: Weather Center. Overnight, it's mostly clear, lows around the mid-60s. Today, to round off the weekend, it's a hot and sunny day, highs near 92, some clouds rolling in tonight with lows near 72. Tomorrow, to kick off the work week, it's another hot and sunny day, highs in the mid-90s. Tuesday, it's the same story, clear skies and hot, highs near 97, clear skies Tuesday night with lows in the mid-70s.
1: Dwayne is always parenting. Cannon is always being a son. It's a great combo. The Morning Shakeup is on. Memories 107.9.

staying alive is Pizza Hut, but they're getting rid of the pizza in their name. You're supposed to just call them Hut now, which means we'll now be calling your teenage son just Face. Awfully cruel, wasn't it? I'm Randy Johnson. I'm your weekend radio pal. On the way, the wallflowers are driving. Tom Petty is falling. Plus, spoiler alert, the winner of the 65th German Finger Wrestling Championships. For now, let's drive home.

0: our fingers are coming together to test our feats of strength. The 65th German Finger Wrestling Championships just took place in Bavaria. About 150 competitors testing the strength of their digits. It was all held in Plugdorf Stadel, asked for it by name. It features two competitors per round sitting on opposite sides of the table, linking their middle fingers. That's right. You would think that would be an American thing. No, they link their middle fingers with a leather loop and then attempt to pull one or the other to their side of the table. Matches typically range from a few seconds to almost a minute. Finger wrestling originated in the Alpine region and remains popular across Bavaria. Of course, it all began when somebody's dad said, "Pull my finger."
1: Pump up the volume.
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9: Here's a look at your forecast from the ABK Flooring Weather Center. Overnight, it's mostly clear, lows around the mid-60s. Today, to round off the weekend, it's a hot and sunny day, highs near 92. Some clouds rolling in tonight with lows near 72. Tomorrow, to kick off the work week, it's another hot and sunny day, highs in the mid-90s. Tuesday, it's the same story, clear skies and hot, highs near 97. clear skies Tuesday night with lows in the mid-70s.
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0: It's official. The morning shakeup is preferred by 4 out of 5 dentists that love ridiculousness.
1: No, we're not talking about that show that's on that network that used to play videos.

0: Cars and motorcycles didn't always have headlights. The earliest automobiles in the late 18th and early 19th century often lacked lights entirely. Well, driving at night was kind of rare. The first car lights in the early 1900s used candles. Can you imagine that, driving with my wife?
1: Honey, the light went out again. I told you the candle was going to go out.
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3: 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The Chandelier Barn Market returns with their Harvest and Home Fall Market. 100 plus vendors September 4th and September 5th at the Daviess County 4-H Center at Eastside Park in Washington. 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The Montgomery Turkey Trot Festival returns for four big days, September 10th through the 13th at the Montgomery Brewerton Park. 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
4: Here's a look at your forecast from the ABK Flooring Weather Center. Overnight, it's mostly clear, lows around the mid-60s. Today, to round off the weekend, it's a hot and sunny day, highs near 92. Some clouds rolling in tonight with lows near 72. Tomorrow, to kick off the work week, it's another hot and sunny day, highs in the mid-90s. Tuesday, it's the same story, clear skies and hot, highs near 97. Clear skies Tuesday night with lows in the mid-70s.
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0: Our next rocket man and woman are scheduled to lift off with Artemis 3. They're supposed to go up to the moon in late 2027, but they won't actually land on the moon. That's not scheduled until Artemis 4, scheduled for early 2028.
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8: Here's a look at your forecast from the ABK Flooring Weather Center. Overnight, it's mostly clear, lows around the mid-60s. Today, to round off the weekend, it's a hot and sunny day, highs near 92. Some clouds rolling in tonight with lows near 72. Tomorrow, to kick off the work week, it's another hot and sunny day, highs in the mid-90s. Tuesday, it's the same story, clear skies and hot, highs near 97. Clear skies Tuesday night with lows in the mid-70s.
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My wife has a lot of heart. I told her I wanted to be cremated. She made an appointment for Tuesday. I'm Randy Johnson. Hi, I'm your weekend radio pal. On the way, REM will stand. Cool and the Gang will celebrate. Plus a cat with 29 toes. Come to think of it, how many toes does your average cat have? Well, we'll figure it all out. First, it was your

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Some say too much. Let's be friends. 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

0: That Madonna is one cool cat. Which takes us to Wisconsin, where a cat is stepping into the record books with an incredible feat of feet. He has 29 toes. That's right, a cat with 29 toes. Erebus Anomaly. It's a Maine Coon, and those are giant cats. Earned the Guinness World Record for the most toes on a cat after his digits were counted at 29. That's 11 more than your standard domesticated feline, which would be 18. So I got to thinking, well, I never really knew how many toes were on a cat. It turns out the front wheels have 5 toes each, and then the back wheels, 4 toes each. Huh. They call this polydactyl, a genetic trait that causes some cats to be adorned with extra toes, commonly found in Maine Coons. But Erebus's number of toes is the longest ever documented. You know, I knew a guy who was the opposite of that. When we were kids, this kid had one toe and one knee. Well, we called him Tony, but you know, I...
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7: Here's a look at your forecast from the ABK Flooring Weather Center. Overnight, it's partly cloudy with lows near 71. Today, it's all sunshine and warms up, highs in the mid-90s. Clear skies tonight with lows near 73. Tomorrow, it's the same story, all sunshine and hot with highs near 97. Lows near 75 tomorrow night. And Wednesday, it stays hot, all sunshine with highs near 98.
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1: Michael Stipe of REM did the theme song for Rooster, the series on HBO. And if you love Rooster, and I do, it's been renewed. They'll be back for season two, but, and it's always a big but, the production timeline show it won't be back on the air until late 2027 or maybe early 2028. Well, yeah, God willing and the creek don't rise.
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4: Here's a look at your forecast from the ABK Flooring Weather Center. Overnight, it's partly cloudy with lows near 71. Today, it's all sunshine and warms up, highs in the mid-90s. Clear skies tonight with lows near 73. Tomorrow, it's the same story, all sunshine and hot with highs near 97, lows near 75 tomorrow night. And Wednesday, it stays hot, all sunshine with highs near 98.
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0: Whitney knew she wanted to sing Dolly Parton's I Will Always Love You, so she did, and we all made a lot of money. There's a story about that. First, Elvis. Elvis wanted to do Dolly's I Will Always Love You, which that sounds like a great idea. They were getting ready to record it, and then Colonel Parker, that was Elvis's manager. He was more than a manager. He was running the everything. Colonel Parker, he wanted half the publishing royalties for I Will Always Love You from Dolly Parton. And Dolly was like, I don't think so. You didn't write it. And now I'm just going to hold on to the song and, you know, maybe someday somebody else will want to record it. And then Whitney did in 1992. Dolly Parton earned a little over $10 million in royalties from Whitney's 1992 cover of I Will Always Love You in the 1990s alone.
1: And Doug.
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6: 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So, go ahead. 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

Sometimes Dwayne and Cannon are haha funny. Sometimes they're what the funny. And sometimes they're even what are you talking about funny. But they're always funny. It's the Morning Shakeup on Memories 107.9.

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1: Poor Sheila. She was not that attractive. In fact, you know, it was Betty White who once said, you should get at least 8 hours of beauty sleep. 9 if you're ugly. I'm Randy Johnson. Hi, I'm your weekend radio pal. On the way, that little dog, once again, is holding the line. Gloria has got the rhythm, and it's going to get you. Plus, second graders in Georgia are a bunch of little stinkers. Oh, I can smell them here. In fact, it stinks so bad, we're going to have to go our separate way.

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11: Here's a look at your forecast from the ABK Flooring Weather Center. This morning it's all sunshine and hot. Highs near 92 today. Cloudy tonight with lows near 71. Tomorrow, to kick off the work week, it's another hot day, all sunshine with highs in the mid-90s, lows near 73 tomorrow night. And Tuesday, it's the same story, all sunshine and hot, highs near 97, lows in the mid-70s Tuesday night.
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0: If the rhythm don't get you, a whale shark might. It's International Whale Shark Day. Is it a whale? Is it a shark? Well, there really is a thing called a whale shark. Let's get that cleared up first and foremost. In fact, a whale shark, the biggest living species of shark on the planet. How you choose to celebrate is up to you.
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4: Here's a look at your forecast from the ABK Flooring Weather Center. This morning it's all sunshine and hot, highs near 92 today, cloudy tonight with lows near 71. Tomorrow to kick off the work week it's another hot day, all sunshine with highs in the mid-90s, lows near 73 tomorrow night. And Tuesday it's the same story, all sunshine and hot, highs near 97, lows in the mid-70s Tuesday night.
5: Dwayne is always parenting. Cannon is always being a son. It's a great combo. The Morning Shakeup is on. 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

0: Frankie Goes to Hollywood. Did you ever know a Frankie? I knew a dog named Frankie once. It was a little fat little wiener dog. You got your Frankie Valli. Sure, the Four Seasons. Frankie Muniz, the Malcolm in the Middle kid. Frankie Avalon. Frankie Lane. That's the guy that sang Rawhide. Rolling, rolling, rolling.
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I had the hungry eyes back in the day. One time I asked this girl out for a date. First thing she asked was, what do you do for a living? I said, well, I help people who are addicted to alcohol. She said, oh, you're a therapist. I said, no, I work at the liquor store. I'm Randy Johnson. I'm your weekend radio pal. Soon, Dan Hartman will be dreaming. Gloria Gaynor will be surviving. Plus, the latest from the annual La Tomatina food fight in Spain.

0: It doesn't matter where you stood in Buñol, Spain this past Wednesday, you would have been covered with tomatoes. Thousands of revelers descended on the small Spanish town on Wednesday for the annual La Tomatina food fight, where they painted Buñol red with tons of overripe tomatoes. Well, it's the end of the season. They've got extra tomatoes. They loaded trucks and they went through the town, and people threw the tomatoes at the people, and then the people threw the tomatoes at each other. And, well, it was just kind of a big tomato mess. Their white shirts soon turned pink and red while pop songs blasted from the speakers. In fact, yes, yeah, I hear we have a live report.
1: Across this great nation, almost everyone has been affected in one way or another by this terrible tomato onslaught. Mrs. Williams, I understand your husband is missing.
2: Yes,
1: do you think
2: he is.
1: He's dead?
2: Well,
1: will you miss him?
2: Well,
1: will you marry again? Could be laying in a ditch somewhere, like with both his legs broken, calling your name. You will have to find another man, you know. You're no spring chicken.
3: 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The nation is in chaos. Death and destruction sweeps the country.
4: Attack of the killer tomatoes.
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16: Here's a look at your forecast from the ABK Flooring Weather Center. This morning, it's all sunshine and hot. Highs near 92 today. Cloudy tonight with lows near 71. Tomorrow, to kick off the work week, it's another hot day, all sunshine with highs in the mid-90s, lows near 73 tomorrow night. And Tuesday, it's the same story, all sunshine and hot, highs near 97, lows in the mid-70s Tuesday night.
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4: Here's a look at your forecast from the ABK Flooring Weather Center. This morning, it's all sunshine and hot. Highs near 92 today. Cloudy tonight with lows near 71. Tomorrow, to kick off the work week, it's another hot day. All sunshine with highs in the mid-90s. Lows near 73 tomorrow night. And Tuesday, it's the same story. All sunshine and hot. Highs near 97. Lows in the mid-70s Tuesday night.
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1: Bret Michaels had nothing but a good time writing that song with Poison. And I've had nothing but a good time hanging out with you. I'm Randy Johnson. Thank you so much for sharing some time with me today. We will do it again soon. So long, everybody, and a very special, special so long, doll.

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Rupert Holmes and Escape, the Pina Colada song. Is it too early for a Pina Colada here on this Sunday? I'll take one of those. I won't back down. Here's Tom Petty.

0: Steve Miller Band, Take the Money and Run. Steve's going to be playing in October in New York City. No other live shows on the docket right now for Steve, but he's going to be doing a special milestone performance October 9th and October 10th at the Rose Theater as he celebrates his 10th year at the Rose Theater. It's Jazz at Lincoln Center. Steve Miller Band coming to the Big Apple in New York in October 9 and 10. Coming up in just a minute here on the radio, got music for you from Guns N' Roses and Modern English.
1: And Doug.
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8: Here's a look at your forecast from the ABK Flooring Weather Center. This morning, it's all sunshine and hot. Highs near 92 today. Cloudy tonight with lows near 71. Tomorrow, to kick off the work week, it's another hot day. All sunshine with highs in the mid-90s, lows near 73 tomorrow night. And Tuesday, it's the same story. All sunshine and hot, highs near 97, lows in the mid-70s Tuesday night.
9: 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We play the songs you love.

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We either have a headache or we might be paralyzed. Not sure which. 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

0: That's the band Player. That's Baby Come Back. That's from their debut album. The album came out in late 1977, and by January of 1978, they were at number one. January 14th, they reached number one for 3 weeks with that song, Baby Come Back from Player. And right before Baby Come Back from Player, music from Guns N' Roses, Welcome to the Jungle. I'm Joe. Thanks for joining me here in this jungle of classic hits. Lots more to get to today. I'm just getting started. I've got Flock of Seagulls coming up in just a minute.
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6: Here's a look at your forecast from the ABK Flooring Weather Center. This morning, it's all sunshine and hot. Highs near 92 today. Cloudy tonight with lows near 71. Tomorrow, to kick off the work week, it's another hot day, all sunshine with highs in the mid-90s, lows near 73 tomorrow night. And Tuesday, it's the same story, all sunshine and hot, highs near 97, lows in the mid-70s Tuesday night.
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0: Stars, Let the Good Times Roll on Classic Hits Memories 107.9. I'm Joe. 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

0: 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Baby, one more time. There's Britney Spears. It's Joe here. Thanks for joining me. Hope your weekend's going well. Rick Springfield and the Go-Go's coming up in just a couple of minutes. We have the Morning Shake-Up with Dwayne Shake and Cannon Shake coming your way tomorrow morning and every weekday morning, 6 until 10. And we complete the day in the afternoons. It's the Afternoon Shakedown. That's from 4 until 6 in the afternoons with Alan Williams. Coming up, as I said, Rick Springfield and the Go-Go's next on Memories 107.9.
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7: Here's a look at your forecast from the ABK Flooring Weather Center. This morning it's all sunshine and hot. Highs near 92 today. Cloudy tonight with lows near 71. Tomorrow, to kick off the work week, it's another hot day, all sunshine with highs in the mid-90s, lows near 73 tomorrow night. And Tuesday, it's the same story, all sunshine and hot, highs near 97, lows in the mid-70s Tuesday night.
8: Waking up is so much easier when you're laughing. 9 out of 10 of our friends agree. We're not really friends with the other. 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

0: That little old band from Texas, ZZ Top, and Give Me All Your Love, and remembering the late drummer for ZZ Top, Frank Beard. Boy, it's been a tough couple of weeks, hasn't it? We lost Frank Beard a couple of weeks ago. Dolly Parton passed away this past week at the age of 80. We lost actor Tim Curry, also 80. And we lost Peter Cullen. The name might not mean much to you, but if I say, I am Optimus Prime, you might know what I'm talking about. Peter Cullen was the voice of Optimus Prime for many, many years, from 1984 until 2023. He's a born Canadian, and he got his early career start actually announcing on the Smothers Brothers Comedy Hour and the Sonny and Cher Comedy Hour. Peter Cullen passed away this week at the age of 85. We have the flag at half-mast for all of them.
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5: Here's a look at your forecast from the ABK Flooring Weather Center. This morning, it's all sunshine and hot, highs near 92 today, cloudy tonight with lows near 71. Tomorrow, to kick off the work week, it's another hot day, all sunshine with highs in the mid-90s, lows near 73 tomorrow night. And Tuesday, it's the same story, all sunshine and hot, highs near 97, lows in the mid-70s Tuesday night.
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0: Debbie Harry and Blondie, The Tide Is High. High Noon, we know, is the name of the new album that's coming from Debbie Harry and Blondie. Hoped to have had it by now. It was going to come out originally this past spring of 2026. Now we're looking forward to it coming out in October. The Tide Is High from Blondie, and right before Blondie, Tiffany. And I think we're alone now. You're never alone. We're always here with great classic hits for you all day, every day. And I've got lots more to get to coming up in just a couple of minutes. REO Speedwagon.
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0: Rhythm of the night, DeBarge, and that is it for me. 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
2: Here's a look at your forecast from the ABK Flooring Weather Center. This afternoon, it's all sunshine and hot, highs near 92, cloudy tonight with lows near 71. Tomorrow, to kick off the work week, it's all sunshine and hot, highs in the mid-90s, clear skies tomorrow night with lows near 73. Tuesday's the same story, all sunshine and really hot, highs in the upper 90s, lows near 75 Tuesday night.
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5: 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We ask for your protection and provision to rest on them while they guard and protect our freedoms to gather like this today. And so, Father, we lift up our drivers, our teams, safety personnel, and these great fans that we would have a safe and exciting day of racing. But most of all, we say thank you for the abundant peace available to all. In Jesus' name, amen.
4: Here to honor America with the singing of our national anthem, please welcome Grammy-winning country singer Carly Pearce.

0: up into the top 10. Will he do the same? I'll watch that along with David Malukas, Marcus Armstrong, Pato O'Ward, all in my section. Further along pit road, let's check in with Michael Young.
1: Thank you, Jake Query. Good afternoon, race fans. I'll be keeping an eye on Scott Dixon. They made a very timely stop right before the red flag came out yesterday. Strategy always good with Mike Hull and Scott Dixon. Can he continue that streak of 22 years in a row now if he can win one race here, the remaining three races, or should say two races in 2026? And then I'll keep an eye on as well Felix Rosenquist. Had a great run yesterday, running second when we went to red flag. He did a fantastic job. Going to be an interesting day, a beautiful day as we begin race number two, and then we will finish with race number one, DJ Clark.
2: I'll be keeping an eye on Mick Schumacher, Michael. It is a good run for this rookie who had never seen an oval before this year, but a top five qualifying performance is a good sign for him.
3: And the field is coming into formation in rows of two. We say that about the halfway point of the backstretch as the pace car is off of Dick Yeoman. Rear of the field, pedaling a little quicker to try to get caught up and get sorted out.
4: Going
3: to
4: be a busy day, Mark, with two races to complete. We're going to be working 9 to 5 as Alex Palou and Pato O'Ward head through turns 3 and 4 as we are set to go racing here at the Milwaukee Mile.
3: Plenty of sunshine and plenty of blue skies. Quite a reward for these dedicated fans here at the historic Milwaukee Mile. Waiting on the signal from the starter in the flag stand. Green flags wave, not checkers. Got 250 laps to do that, Davey, as the leaders set sail for turn number two.
4: Well, Alex Palou's seen a lot of checkered flags. He'll see the green flag and take the race lead down the back straightaway. Opens up a 4-car length advantage over Joseph Newgarden. Pato O'Ward slots into third.
3: Didn't take him long to get single file through the first 8 or 9 positions. Got a couple of cars on the charge, though, to the high side out of turn number four. Looked like Rita's VK made a strong run between 3 and 4, Nick Yeoman.
4: VK jumped to the outside and roared around Scott McLaughlin, so move the Juncos driver up to the 6th position as he charges down the back straightaway.
3: From about 9th on back, things are a little bit jumbled up. Scott Dixon has a whole gaggle of cars stacked up behind him. It's Romain Grosjean, Marcus Armstrong, Marcus Ericsson, all looking for some room to roam. Dixon has the 11th spot, but he has plenty of company headed back to turn 1.
4: Yeah, that's a hornet's nest, and Dixon will watch Christian Lundgaard slip to the inside, try to pass Will Power. He can't get it done. Meanwhile, Dixon sees Romain Grosjean swing to his outside and pass him there in the mid-pack.
3: Grosjean looked awfully strong at the exit of turn number 2. Christian Lundgaard next to the crosshairs. I'll tell you, he is on rails to the high side. He goes side-by-side with Lundgaard, and he skipped right past him at the exit of turn number 4, headed back to turn 1.
4: Absolutely rocking it around Christian Lundgaard. So Romain Grosjean is on the move. Scott Dixon wanted to follow him. Couldn't get it done. All this battling, Mark, right there in the mid-pack here in Milwaukee.
3: Grosjean is plus 10 at the start of this race, and next to the crosshairs is Will Power. He'll stay to the high side on Will. Now he has to lift a little bit as Power gathers him back in off of turn number 4. This is the battle for 9th as it crosses the start finish line.
4: Always love seeing who is aggressive early on in these races, and it is Romain Grosjean. He's working that high side, pulls right up to the rear wing of Will Power, now gets in the tire tracks. They'll do a little drafting down the back straightaway.
3: He was plus 10, Davey, and I think he gets up on Will Power and realizes Will's got a fast race car. Yeah. He doesn't want to burn the tires.
5: The farther they move ahead, Mark, the harder it gets. And Grosjean, what a great job by making up pit spots. BK, same as yesterday. He made a lot of ground. He's up 6th. Kyle Kirkwood, we knew he started the back of that field. He's moved up 6th as well. He currently runs in that 18th spot.
3: Meanwhile, the leader, Nick Yeoman, Alex Palou, has opened up a very comfortable advantage as he heads back to the start-finish line.
4: Yeah, he's halfway to Sheboygan. It's been a great start so far for Alex Palou as he dives into turn number 1. Call it 12 to 15 car lengths. In fact, even separation through about the first 4 cars. Palou, Newgarden, O'Ward, then you've got the 2 Ray Hall Letterman Lanigan teammates of Schumacher and Foster who had great qualifying runs.
3: Robot Grosjean plus 10 on the day. Rinus VK has gained 6 spots. We would have our eye on Kyle Kirkwood. He moved up thanks to pit strategy yesterday, but he's plus 6 as well.
5: Plus 6 as well. Matter of fact, look towards the front. Palou, nice. Almost 2-second lead. Pato O'Ward over Newgarden. Then Pato O'Ward third. How about this? Mick Schumacher, guys. He is right behind Pato O'Ward, pulling away from Foster. But Schumacher and Foster, two guys really not that familiar with ovals, find themselves in 4th and 5th right now.
3: One of the things that it jumps off to me is that it's clear that Newgarden and O'Ward were good yesterday, and Davey, they just seem to have the right setup here at the Milwaukee.
5: Yeah, they really do. And right now, everybody is spread out towards the front of this field. It gets much tighter towards the middle and back. They're still battling for positions right now. Actually, Ray Hall, Rob Ray Hall, Clint Siegel, I know it's for last position from 22 25, but they're battling it out right now as well.
3: Yeah, and you know what's interesting, to give you an idea, the pace that Alex Palou

If you catch yourself humming along, that's 100% acceptable. We do too. This is Memories 107.9, and we play the best music ever made.

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4: Here's a look at your forecast from the ABK Flooring Weather Center. This afternoon, it's all sunshine and hot, highs near 92, cloudy tonight with lows near 71. Tomorrow, to kick off the work week, it's all sunshine and hot, highs in the mid-90s, clear skies tomorrow night with lows near 73. Tuesday's the same story, all sunshine and really hot, highs in the upper 90s, lows near 75 Tuesday night.
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11: Here's a look at your forecast from the ABK Flooring Weather Center. This afternoon, it's all sunshine and hot, highs near 92, cloudy tonight with lows near 71. Tomorrow, to kick off the work week, it's all sunshine and hot, highs in the mid-90s. Clear skies tomorrow night with lows near 73. Tuesday's the same story, all sunshine and really hot, highs in the upper 90s, lows near 75 Tuesday night.
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0: Third Eye Blind and Semi-Charmed Life. Now, the chorus of that song conceived as an answer to Lou Reed's song, Walk on the Wild Side. Paula Abdul coming up, and we'll hear from Europe.
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7: Here's a look at your forecast from the ABK Flooring Weather Center. This afternoon, it's all sunshine and hot, highs near 92. Cloudy tonight with lows near 71. Tomorrow, to kick off the work week, it's all sunshine and hot, highs in the mid-90s. Clear skies tomorrow night with lows near 73. Tuesday's the same story, all sunshine and really hot, highs in the upper 90s, lows near 75 Tuesday night.
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Stick around. We'll bring you Cher. We also have Till Tuesday on the way. And one of the early members of this band, Boz Scaggs of Lido Shuffle and Blowdown fame. Here's Steve Miller Band.

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9: Here's a look at your forecast from the ABK Flooring Weather Center. This evening it's partly cloudy, lows dropping down to 71. Tomorrow, to kick off the work week, it's all sunshine and hot, highs in the mid-90s, clear skies tomorrow night with lows near 73. Tuesday's the same story, all sunshine and really hot, highs near 97, lows near 75 Tuesday night.
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0: One of my favorites from Scandal, that's Goodbye to You. And David Letterman's longtime bandleader, Paul Schaefer, he appears in the video for that song, but he didn't play on the track. He just appears in the video. Tears for Fears coming up, and we also have The Clash.
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2: 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The Chandelier Barn Market returns with their Harvest and Home Fall Market. 100 plus vendors September 4th and September 5th at the Daviess County 4-H Center at Eastside Park in Washington. 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The Montgomery Turkey Trot Festival returns for four big days, September 10th through the 13th at the Montgomery Ruritson Park. 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
3: Here's a look at your forecast from the ABK Flooring Weather Center. This evening it's partly cloudy, lows dropping down to 71. Tomorrow, to kick off the work week, it's all sunshine and hot, highs in the mid-90s. Clear skies tomorrow night with lows near 73. Tuesday's the same story, all sunshine and really hot, highs near 97, lows near 75 Tuesday night.
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0: Chicago, Will You Still Love Me? Now, Jason Scheff, who shares the lead vocal duties on that track, is singing the early hits of Chicago on the Happy Together tour right now. Lynyrd Skynyrd coming up, Michael Jackson around the corner.
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11: Here's a look at your forecast from the ABK Flooring Weather Center. This evening, it's partly cloudy, lows dropping down to 71. Tomorrow, to kick off the work week, it's all sunshine and hot, highs in the mid-90s. Clear skies tomorrow night with lows near 73. Tuesday's the same story, all sunshine and really hot, highs near 97, lows near 75 Tuesday night.
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0: It's official. The morning shakeup is preferred by 4 out of 5 dentists that love ridiculousness.
1: No, we're not talking about that show that's on that network that used to play videos.

0: That song routinely pops back into the Hot 100, fueled in part by strong demand from the Gen Z listeners. So thank you. That's Fleetwood Mac and Dreams. Corey Hart on the way. We'll also hear from Bananarama.
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7: Here's a look at your forecast from the ABK Flooring Weather Center. This evening it's partly cloudy, lows dropping down to 71. Tomorrow, to kick off the work week, it's all sunshine and hot, highs in the mid-90s, clear skies tomorrow night with lows near 73. Tuesday's the same story, all sunshine and really hot, highs near 97, lows near 75 Tuesday night.
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If you love us on the weekend, go ahead, take us to work with you. You'll love us there too. My name is Trixie. Thanks for dropping in. Aerosmith on the way. We'll also hear from Lisa and Cult Jam. And now a couple skate with Foreigner.

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7: Here's a look at your forecast from the ABK Flooring Weather Center. This evening, it's partly cloudy, lows dropping down to 71. Tomorrow, to kick off the work week, it's all sunshine and hot, highs in the mid-90s, clear skies tomorrow night with lows near 73. Tuesday's the same story, all sunshine and really hot, highs near 97, lows near 75 Tuesday night.
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0: That's Level 42 and Something About You, a big top 10 seller here in the U.S., but it wasn't their biggest in their native U.K. Lessons in Love went to number 3 in the U.K. Stick around. We've got Cyndi Lauper on the way, and we'll also hear from the Knack.
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4: Here's a look at your forecast from the ABK Flooring Weather Center. This evening, it's partly cloudy, lows dropping down to 71. Tomorrow, to kick off the work week, it's all sunshine and hot, highs in the mid-90s, clear skies tomorrow night with lows near 73. Tuesday's the same story, all sunshine and really hot, highs near 97, lows near 75 Tuesday night.
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Sometimes Dwayne and Cannon are haha funny. 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